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Really got me thinking, were you out drinking? 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I know, you know, we know you weren't down for forever and it's fine. 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
2: Good morning. It's a clear drive on the Queensway and Highway 460, and I'm not seeing any major problems with Highway 174, and we're doing well over our bridges. 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And that's the latest traffic. I'm Antonia Altabonte.
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4: Ottawa Police Service has laid 61 charges against a 45-year-old man after a string of break-and-enter thefts targeting mainly businesses in the Vanier and Overbrook areas. The police investigation commenced in February after a series of robberies took place in adjacent commercial units. Since February, up to 20 more break-ins occurred, some at the same businesses. Police say charges include multiple counts of break-and-enter, mischief, possession of break-in instruments, and breaches of probation. The suspect will be held in custody until a bail hearing next week. Ontario Provincial Police pulled over a vehicle for a Highway Traffic Act violation earlier this week in Tay Valley Township. The area was near construction sites that had reported theft of electrical cable. Police searched the trunk and allegedly found over $5,000 worth of stolen electrical cable and arrested and charged the occupants with theft over $5,000. Police say there is a national trend of theft of cables for the valuable copper content, with broadcasting giants like Bell and Rogers reporting thousands of thefts of their property annually. A bill is making its way through the House of Commons to make it illegal for scrap dealers to resell stolen scrap metal, with a fine of up to $10,000 and up to 2 years in jail. Ottawa Police Chief Eric Stubbs addressed inappropriate actions taken by OPS officers. Stubbs is seen in a video urging officers to follow appropriate rules and codes of conduct or quit the force. Stubbs has also addressed recent allegations of sexual misconduct in the force, and his frustration seemed evident when he told reporters that they are not making any progress, but they are heavily invested in trying to get this right and learning and being better, and the force will not stop trying. Mandatory training programs are being instituted to address areas like workplace harassment, violence, equity and inclusion, as well as a shift away from a primarily reactive model to a proactive and preventative approach. In sports, there is concern about the viability of Ottawa's professional lacrosse team. The Ottawa Black Bears announced they will not play at the Canadian Tire Centre this year and have offered ticket holders and season ticket holders full refunds. The team released a brief email announcement, but failed to mention where the team might play, if at all, next year. From the Skywards News Centre, I'm Captain Frank.
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2: Today we warm up to a high of 26 with mainly sunny skies. Overnight tonight we have a low of 15 with a few clouds. Tomorrow a high of 21 with a 40% chance of rain and the risk of a thunderstorm. Overnight we have a low of 14 with a 60% chance of showers. And Friday a high of 24 with a 30% chance of rain. Overnight we have a low of 14 with clear skies. And that's your Skywards weather. I'm Antonia Altabonte.
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0: Mix 98.5 and Hunter Golden. Good morning. It is the Dylan Black Show on this Wednesday, and we couldn't ask for a better weather day. It is going to feel like 29 degrees. Wow. And nothing but sunshine. Tonight, down to around 15 degrees, 21 tomorrow. Maybe a thunderstorm. We will see, 24 degrees on Friday. Sun cloud, 26 degrees. This weekend actually is looking fantastic. 26 Saturday, sun. 29 Sunday, and sun. And not at this point. I mean, I might say something different tomorrow, right? But we're looking at sunshine expected for both days and no rain. Wow. Like I said, we will believe it when we see it. That kind of deal. Kachuk has put out a video thanking the fans. We'll play a clip coming up. As well, we'll talk about a new movie coming out this weekend at the box office. A big one, celebrity birthdays on the way, and so much more. It is the Dylan Black Show till noon, as always, with Drake and Hotline Bling. Good morning, this is Mix 98.5.
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0: You're unbelievable.
1: Mix 98.5 and EMF Unbelievable. Good morning. It is Dylan Black and a high around 29 degrees today with the Humidex, nothing but sunshine. So are we still talking about Brady Tkachuk? Yeah, we are, because he has put out a video.
2: No, it's been the best 8 years that anybody could have asked for. I feel really grateful to have started my career in Ottawa. Just so grateful for, you know, the support that I've had, my family has had since day one. When I stepped foot in the city, I truly felt like I belong.
1: Mm-hmm. Okay, well, anyway, it is on his Instagram, and of course, people are chiming in. One person says, never seen a captain give up on his team before. Okay. Someone wrote, no, can't read that. You're a puppet. Blah, blah, blah. Some people saying, you know, hey, it is what it is. It's the world of hockey. Brady Tkachuk, of course, going to the Panthers, and it will be a very entertaining 2026-2027 hockey season. Lizzo is on Mix 98.5. Good morning.

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Bananarama on Mix 98.5. Good morning. It is Dylan Black. Cruel summer indeed with a high around 29 degrees today and nothing but sunshine. So that's good. That's the opposite of a cruel summer, I would say. Okay, so I guess, believe it or not, it's been 31 years since blue M&Ms replaced tan ones. Okay, we're talking M&Ms. Now there's another color change in the news involving blue and brown M&Ms. Mars is rolling out a new version of M&Ms without artificial dyes, which will be exclusively available on Amazon, okay? Those special packs will not have any blue or brown M&Ms, and because they're still in the process of finding alternative coloring options for those two as well. The missing blue and brown M&Ms, not a permanent change, so there won't be any surveys or campaigns to determine new colors. But the new natural M&Ms will be the future, okay? And I guess Mars, like the company behind M&Ms, already has natural color options for red, orange, yellow, and green. Though they might appear like different and less vivid, those colors, they're using ingredients like beets and turmeric to create dyes. So the takeaway from this, healthy M&Ms, maybe, maybe a good thing. It is Alex Warren. Good morning. The Fever Dream is on Mix 98.5, Ottawa's perfect music mix. How did you-

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1: Ottawa weather.
2: Today we warm up to a high of 26 with mainly sunny skies. Overnight tonight we have a low of 15 with a few clouds. Tomorrow a high of 21 with a 40% chance of rain and the risk of a thunderstorm. Overnight we have a low of 14 with a 60% chance of showers. And Friday a high of 24 with a 30% chance of rain. Overnight we have a low of 14 with clear skies. And that's your Skywards weather. I'm Antonia Altabonte.
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Mix 98.5 and Felix Cartel, Love Me. Good morning. It is the Dylan Black Show and 29 degrees the high today. Sunshine. Enjoy. Well, the Ottawa Black Bears, amazed that they still exist, if I'm being honest, won't be playing at the Canadian Tire Centre this fall, according to a brief email sent to season ticket holders. The professional lacrosse team did not say where the team would be moving to. No reason was provided as well. Fans were told that they would be issued refunds and to contact the National Lacrosse League for further inquiries. Okay, so season ticket holder Greg says he's disappointed. He says he hasn't heard anything from the team about its future. So is there still a team? That is a good question being posed by many as well. The Ottawa Black Bears, I guess that they began to play at the Canadian Tire Centre during the 2024-25 season. Yeah, we'll see. We'll keep you up to date on the Black Bears. Okay, here comes Shaboozy with good news on Mix 98.5, Ottawa's perfect music mix. Good morning.

0: can have for free. 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If anything's left, good morning. It is Dylan Black. And we have a beautiful day ahead, 29 degrees, and nothing but sunshine. Are you a fan of 80s movies? What about RoboCop?
1: Man, this guy is really good.
2: 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RoboCop. What is he?
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0: Yeah, protect the innocent. RoboCop. What a movie, right? Well, anyway, celebrity birthdays. Peter Weller, the original RoboCop, 79 today. Okay. Mick Fleetwood, if you're a fan of Fleetwood Mac, also 79 today. Mindy Kaling, from the Mindy Project, and she played Kelly on The Office, 49 years young today. If you're celebrating, wow, yeah, same day as RoboCop, pretty cool. Senorita, Shawn Mendes, good morning. It is the Dylan Black Show on Mix 98.5, Ottawa's Perfect Music Mix.

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2: On the Queensway eastbound, expect delays from Highway 416 to Bronson. The Queensway westbound still looks good. Highway 416 northbound, construction-related delays through Roger Stevens Drive. Highway 174 westbound, the usual slowdown is starting to build through Jean d'Arc Boulevard. And we're still doing well over our bridges. Just keep in mind that the 401 eastbound and westbound is fully closed off from Moulinette Road and Brookdale Avenue in Cornwall. 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With the latest traffic, I'm Antonia Altamonte.
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3: Ottawa Police Service has laid 61 charges against a 45-year-old man after a string of break-and-enter thefts targeting mainly businesses in the Vanier and Overbrook areas. The police investigation commenced in February after a series of robberies took place in adjacent commercial units. Since February, up to 20 more break-ins occurred, some at the same businesses. Police say charges include multiple counts of break-and-enter, mischief, possession of break-in instruments, and breaches of probation. The suspect will be held in custody until a bail hearing next week. Ontario Provincial Police pulled over a vehicle for a Highway Traffic Act violation earlier this week in Tay Valley Township. The area was near construction sites that had reported theft of electrical cable. Police searched the trunk and allegedly found over $5,000 worth of stolen electrical cable and arrested and charged the occupants with theft over $5,000. Police say there is a national trend of theft of cables for the valuable copper content, with broadcasting giants like Bell and Rogers reporting thousands of thefts of their property annually. A bill is making its way through the House of Commons to make it illegal for scrap dealers to resell stolen scrap metal, with a fine of up to $10,000 and up to 2 years in jail. Ottawa Police Chief Eric Stubbs addressed inappropriate actions taken by OPS officers. Stubbs is seen in a video urging officers to follow appropriate rules and codes of conduct or quit the force. Stubbs has also addressed recent allegations of sexual misconduct in the force, and his frustration seemed evident when he told reporters that they are not making any progress, but they are heavily invested in trying to get this right and learning and being better, and the force will not stop trying. Mandatory training programs are being instituted to address areas like workplace harassment, violence, equity and inclusion, as well as a shift away from a primarily reactive model to a proactive and preventative approach. In sports, there is concern about the viability of Ottawa's professional lacrosse team. The Ottawa Black Bears announced they will not play at the Canadian Tire Centre this year and have offered ticket holders and season ticket holders full refunds. The team released a brief email announcement, but failed to mention where the team might play, if at all, next year. From the Skywards News Centre, I'm Captain Frank.
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0: 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Ottawa weather.
2: Today we warm up to a high of 26 with mainly sunny skies. Overnight tonight we have a low of 15 with a few clouds. Tomorrow a high of 21 with a 40% chance of rain and the risk of a thunderstorm. Overnight we have a low of 14 with a 60% chance of showers. And Friday a high of 24 with a 30% chance of rain. Overnight we have a low of 14 with clear skies. And that's your Skywards weather. I'm Antonia Altabonte.
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0: Jewel, Mix 98.5, and You Were Meant for Me. Good morning. 29 degrees the high today, sun. Going to be a beautiful day as we are halfway through the work week already, Wednesday. Wow, the time goes by quickly. And this weekend, perhaps, you might want to take the kids to see Supergirl.
1: Hey, I was just touching base to see when you think you might be coming back. You know, I'm just worried that you're not going to find your stride here if you keep going off-world all the time, Kara. I'm worried you're not going to find your people.
2: Yeah, well, that's the thing, Clark. I have no people.
0: But Supergirl has a very cute doggy named Krypto. The movie cost about $170 million to make. Now, I'm a huge Superman fan, so anything like within the world of Superman, I'm down to see. Bit hesitant on this one for some reason. It just, the trailer doesn't look great. It just, the acting, I don't know, right? But I do love Superman. I even have a Superman tattoo. Call me John Bon Jovi if you want, okay? Shaquille O'Neal, fine. But Toy Story 5, by the way, over the weekend, brought in well over $300 million worldwide. Incredible. Taylor Swift is coming up on this Wednesday morning. Right now it is Alexander Stu and His Problem Instead. Good morning. It is the Dylan Black Show on Mix 98.5.
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1: 98.5 and when in Rome, the promised. Good morning, it is Dylan Black. Okay, so people are asking online, what is the worst name you've heard somebody be given? Okay, like people are like, hey, that baby looks like this, and we will give them that name. And the top five, I guess Marvin is in at number five. I like it. What about Ursula? Yeah, the Little Mermaid, I guess, ruined that one. Ursula. What about the name Espen? So ESPN, Espen. Okay. Number two, I don't agree with. Lester. Yeah, I like that one. Apparently number one is the name ABCDE, pronounced Absenti. Never heard of that one, but if you are named any of these names, especially Marvin, like that, good morning to you. It is Taylor Swift and the Dylan Black Show continues on this Wednesday on Mix 98.5. Good morning.

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0: So today we are looking at a high around, 26 degrees, going to feel like about 29 with the Humidex, which is pretty sweet. Tonight down to 15, tomorrow 21, maybe a thunderstorm, maybe rain on Friday, but the weekend is looking fantastic as we are expecting highs around 26, 29 degrees for Saturday and Sunday. So enjoy your Wednesday, enjoy summer. And Chromeo with Ottawa's perfect music mix. 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

0: 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Traffic.
1: On the Queensway westbound, we're stop and go from Highway 416 to Bronson. Queensway westbound, the usual slow patch through Nicholas. And I'm not seeing any major issues with Highway 174, just a slow patch through Jeanne d'Arc Boulevard. We're also dealing with construction-related volume on Highway 460 northbound through Roger Stevens Drive. We're issue-free on our bridges, and we just have the closure on the 401 eastbound and westbound from Moulin Edge Road to Brookdale. Air North is flying direct from Toronto to Whitehorse or Yellowknife. Catch the midnight sun or marvel at the northern lights. No matter when you go, this bucket list trip is a true northern wonder. FlyAirNorth.com. And that's the latest traffic. I'm Antonio.

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1: 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Ottawa weather.
0: Today we warm up to a high of 26 with mainly sunny skies. Overnight tonight we have a low of 15 with a few clouds. Tomorrow a high of 21 with a 40% chance of rain and the risk of a thunderstorm. Overnight we have a low of 14 with a 60% chance of showers. And Friday a high of 24 with a 30% chance of rain. Overnight we have a low of 14 with clear skies. And that's your Skywards weather. I'm Antonia Altabonte.
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1: Teddy and I Hope on Mix 98.5. Good morning. It is the Dylan Black Show with a high around 29 degrees today. We are going to have a big game later on this afternoon when Canada takes to the field against Switzerland. World Cup, right? The World Cup continues going until the 19th of July. Other games today include Scotland and Brazil, Czechia, Mexico, Bosnia against Qatar, Morocco and Haiti, and South Africa, Republic of Korea. And I probably mentioned this before. I know the game today begins 3. You probably don't have to stay up till 4 o'clock, but if you want to, like 4 a.m., you can. Like Doug Ford said, drink up during the World Cup until 4 a.m. Enjoyable, right? Drink responsibly. Chapel Roan is on Mix 98.5.

Mix 98.5 and John Parr, St. Elmo's Fire. Good morning. It is Dylan Black, 29 degrees, the high today. It is going to be beautiful, okay? So if you could like boost yourself like an online video game, what, according to this online survey, about 4,000 people were asked, how would you like to do it? I guess 37% said they'd like to get more money for their job, okay? 23% said they want to be luckier. 17% better looking. 15% would want to age slower. 5% would want to be happier. I think happiness should be like, if I could make my own like video game character, happy man. Okay? Yeah. A good looking man is up there as well. Yeah, why not, right? I'm vain. It is Ed Sheeran and Bad Habits. Good morning. It is Mix 98.5.

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0: 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Traffic.
2: Expect the usual stomp and go on the Queensway eastbound right now from Highway 416 to Bronson. Westbound slows from the split to Nicholas. And city streets, it looks like we're dealing with a crash at the intersection of Walkley Road and Bank Street. Other than that, we're still doing well on our bridges. Keep in mind the 401 eastbound and westbound is closed from Moulinette to Brookdale. Misty City Music Festival, September 18th to 20th. Don't miss Brooks and Dunn, John Party, Jake Owen, and Morrill happening in Niagara Falls. Get your tickets now, mistycityfestival.com. And that's the latest traffic. I'm Antonia Altabonte.
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3: Ottawa Police Service has laid 61 charges against a 45-year-old man after a string of break-and-enter thefts targeting mainly businesses in the Vanier and Overbrook areas. The police investigation commenced in February after a series of robberies took place in adjacent commercial units. Since February, up to 20 more break-ins occurred, some at the same businesses. Police say charges include multiple counts of break-and-enter, mischief, possession of break-in instruments, and breaches of probation. The suspect will be held in custody until a bail hearing next week. Ontario Provincial Police pulled over a vehicle for a Highway Traffic Act violation earlier this week in Tay Valley Township. The area was near construction sites that had reported theft of electrical cable. Police searched the trunk and allegedly found over $5,000 worth of stolen electrical cable and arrested and charged the occupants with theft over $5,000. Police say there is a national trend of theft of cables for the valuable copper content, with broadcasting giants like Bell and Rogers reporting thousands of thefts of their property annually. A bill is making its way through the House of Commons to make it illegal for scrap dealers to resell stolen scrap metal, with a fine of up to $10,000 and up to 2 years in jail. Ottawa Police Chief Eric Stubbs addressed inappropriate actions taken by OPS officers. Stubbs is seen in a video urging officers to follow appropriate rules and codes of conduct or quit the force. Stubbs has also addressed recent allegations of sexual misconduct in the force, and his frustration seemed evident when he told reporters that they are not making any progress, but they are heavily invested in trying to get this right and learning and being better, and the force will not stop trying. Mandatory training programs are being instituted to address areas like workplace harassment, violence, equity and inclusion, as well as a shift away from a primarily reactive model to a proactive and preventative approach. In sports, there is concern about the viability of Ottawa's professional lacrosse team. The Ottawa Black Bears announced they will not play at the Canadian Tire Centre this year and have offered ticket holders and season ticket holders full refunds. The team released a brief email announcement, but failed to mention where the team might play, if at all, next year. From the Skywards News Centre, I'm Captain Frank.
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2: Today we warm up to a high of 26 with mainly sunny skies. Overnight tonight we have a low of 15 with a few clouds. Tomorrow a high of 21 with a 40% chance of rain and the risk of a thunderstorm. Overnight we have a low of 14 with a 60% chance of showers. And Friday a high of 24 with a 30% chance of rain. Overnight we have a low of 14 with clear skies. And that's your Skywards weather. I'm Antonia Altabonte.
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Mix 98.5 and Ella Langley, who will be in town for Blues Fest. And hard to believe that that is coming up. Hard to believe that Canada Day is next week. And then I guess the week after, right, July 9th, we kick it off. It goes until the 19th, and the big names this year, include Ella Langley, and you've got Sheryl Crow. Limp Bizkit will be here, Cypress Hill as well. They wrap up the whole event with the Guess Who. Pretty cool. So if you like These Eyes, American Woman, right? You've got Randy Bachman and Burton Cummings. The Guess Who. Pretty cool. Don't forget Gwen Stefani as well. And she will be here the night of July 18th. We are into the summer months. It is going to feel like 29 degrees today with the Humidex. Wow. A beautiful day ahead indeed. I'm Dylan Black. And here comes Brittany. Toxic is on Mix 98.5.

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Charlotte Carday on Mix 98.5. Good morning. It is Dylan Black. Get this, okay? A 47-year-old guy named Mark was arrested recently for burning and selling remixed CDs from famous artists. The year 2026. Yeah, it doesn't happen. Most laptops don't even come with CD drives anymore. He pleaded guilty to unauthorized mixing and selling of music CDs and got a 2-year prison sentence. Wow, which will be suspended for 18 months, I guess. He also has to do 250 hours of community service. Another crazy detail is that it was reportedly like the culmination of a 4-year investigation. Unclear exactly what Mark was doing aside from living in the past, but we're assuming that he was making a good chunk of change off of this. Can you imagine you're just making CDs and you're going to jail in the year 2025? Wow. Somber Homewrecker is on Mix 98.5.

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thank you for your support in the last 33 years. Wan's Chinese Food will be closing permanently. 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

0: 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Traffic.
1: On the Queensway eastbound, we're dealing with volume from Highway 416 to about Bronson. The Queensway westbound slows from the split to Nicholas. And also we have reports on the Queensway eastbound at Walkley Road's off-ramp. We're backed up because of flooding and we're down to one lane, so use caution. And 401 eastbound, it looks like we're still dealing with a closure from Moulinette Road to Brookdale. The westbound is now open. Good things happen slowly. 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And that's the latest traffic. 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
1: Ottawa weather.
2: Today we warm up to a high of 26 with mainly sunny skies. Overnight tonight we have a low of 15 with a few clouds. Tomorrow a high of 21 with a 40% chance of rain and the risk of a thunderstorm. Overnight we have a low of 14 with a 60% chance of showers. And Friday a high of 24 with a 30% chance of rain. Overnight we have a low of 14 with clear skies. And that's your Skywards weather. I'm Antonia Altabonte.
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1: 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And thank you to everybody who won with Mix's Summer Online Auction. 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

Mix 98.5 and Magic. Good morning. It is Dylan Black. And Taylor joined Travis at the Tight Ends and Friends concert, which happened last night. And I guess the superstar singer surprised the crowd when she closed the show. And she even got up and performed with Lainey Wilson.

All right, it seems like every day you can count on a couple of things. Donald Trump is in the news and Taylor Swift. Am I wrong? I don't think so. The anti-hero is on Mix 98.5. Good morning.

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Sean Mendes on Mix 98.5. I do love hearing from old friends. Erin Robertson sent me a message back in the day. We went to Loyalist College together in Belleville, Ontario. She was Erin McManus back then. This morning she writes, "Hey, I've been listening on the iHeartRadio app on my way to work. Love the channel. The Weeknd is playing right now." This was earlier. A great mix of music. So Erin, thank you so much for writing to me. Love hearing from those, perhaps finding out about Mix 98.5 for the first time. You can write to me. You can find me on social media at Dylan Black Radio. Would love to hear from you. Madonna and Sabrina coming up right now. It is Vanilla Ice and Ice Ice Baby on Mix 98.5. It's the Dylan Black Show.

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Bill and Jennifer. I've had the time of my life on Mix 98.5. Good morning. And hopefully tonight I have the time of my life on stage. I don't fall off the stage. That would be good. I don't bomb. I am hosting the New Talent Showcase at Yuck Yucks at 1394 Richmond Road. It begins at 8 p.m. And I unleash a bit, right? I'm not a comedian at all. I'm just like a guy that kind of looks funny, has some funny stories. The doors open at 7 o'clock if you want to drop by and say hi and watch it all unfold. And thankfully, we don't allow cameras during the show because we don't want that out there, do we? Bruno Mars and I Just Might on Mix 98.5.

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6: Ottawa weather. Today we warm up to a high of 26 with mainly sunny skies. Overnight tonight we have a low of 15 with a few clouds. Tomorrow a high of 21 with a 40% chance of rain and the risk of a thunderstorm. Overnight we have a low of 14 with a 60% chance of showers. And Friday a high of 24 with a 30% chance of rain. Overnight we have a low of 14 with clear skies. And that's your Skywards weather. I'm Antonia Altabonte.
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0: 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Okay. Brady has put out a video, and he is saying thank you in so many words to Sens fans.
1: No, it's been the best 8 years that anybody could have asked for. I feel really grateful to have started my career in Ottawa. Just so grateful for, you know, the support that I've had, my family has had since day one when I stepped foot in the city. I truly felt like I belonged.
0: All right, well, now he is stepping feet outside the city. Of course, you know that Brady Tkachuk is going to the Panthers. And, of course, there are people saying not nice things. One person called him tradey. Okay. Anyway, can we move on from this? You can find his video, by the way, on his Instagram page, thanking the fans for all the years. Mix 98.5, good morning. It is the Dylan Black Show. This is Ottawa's Perfect Music Mix.

0: Mark Ronson and Bruno Mars on Mix 98.5. Good morning. Already Wednesday, and tomorrow we will have another Rivers Rescue. The Liston Animal Hospital, the Ottawa Humane Society, Carter Brown and his dog River, trying to get you a forever friend. And we do it every Thursday afternoon, and we put pictures up on our social media sites as well, which can be found at Mix98.5FM.com. 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

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And good morning, I'm Dylan Black. My friend Darcy Madaw sent this in. Art in the Park is happening, brought to you by OSCA. And it will be taking place Sunday, this Sunday, 1 Windsor Avenue. 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Today, the high around 29 degrees. 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

0: Fiji on Mix 98.5. Wake Me Up. I'm Dylan Black, a woman online. A funny video she put up inviting people to join her for a picnic for her birthday.
1: So my birthday is Monday, May 4th, and I'm going to go to the park and have a picnic with myself. And if you'd like to join me, you can, but you got to bring your own blanket because my blanket's not that big. And you could also maybe bring a chair if you want to, because it might rain earlier in the day, so the grass might be a little wet, but that's not going to bother me. You also got to bring your own food, because I'm only packing a lunch for myself. And if you want to play basketball or tennis, I only got two rackets, so you should probably bring your own stuff.
0: Okay, you get the point, right? The invite quickly went viral. About 100 people showed up, strangers, right, to celebrate with her. And I guess people came from like other states. This was in Chicago, right? It was super welcoming. And she went on to say, I guess, like a follow-up video, it felt like we were all hanging out like old friends. Pretty cool. The internet can do good things and horrific things. So be careful. Camila Cabello and Bam Bam is on Mix 98.5.

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1: 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Ottawa weather.
5: Today we warm up to a high of 26 with mainly sunny skies. Overnight tonight we have a low of 15 with a few clouds. Tomorrow a high of 21 with a 40% chance of rain and the risk of a thunderstorm. Overnight we have a low of 14 with a 60% chance of showers. And Friday a high of 24 with a 30% chance of rain. Overnight we have a low of 14 with clear skies. And that's your Skywards weather. I'm Antonia Altabonte.
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0: 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Good morning. Do you remember RoboCop?
1: Half man.
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0: from the 1980s, right? And why on God's green earth would I be bringing up RoboCop? Well, because RoboCop himself, Peter Weller, is 79 today. That is what you call a celebrity birthday. Mindy Kaling from the Mindy Project and Kelly on The Office, 47 years young. And if you're a fan of Fleetwood Mac, Mick is 79 today. So happy birthday to the celebrities and to anybody celebrating in your world from Mix 98.5.

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Steal My Sunshine. No way, not today. Today, the high around 29 degrees. Going to be beautiful. Okay, so the teddy bear picnic is coming up this weekend at the Fieldhouse, Carleton University, CHEO, the Children's Hospital of Eastern Ontario. And of course, free to attend. It begins at 8 a.m. It wraps up at 2. More info, CHEOFoundation.com. A family day full of fun, games, entertainment. As we celebrate the support that you give CHEO. And of course, the CHEO Research Institute, the CHEO School, Roger Nielsen Children's Hospice. And I will be serving up pancakes and sausages. It'll be like one sausage for you, two for me. One for you, two for me. Sorry. That'll be taking place this weekend. Yes, more details on Saturday, to be precise. More details, yes, CHEOFoundation.com. It is going to be fun. Weekend and cry for me. It is the Dylan Black Show on Mix 98.5.

Mix 98.5 and David Guetta. What about this? For some reason, a young man in his 20s in Scotland thought it would be a good idea to use a massage gun to improve his tired eyes. He went like to some eye doctor complaining of increasing floaters and flashing lights in his right eye over about a week ago. Said he didn't have any like eye or head injuries and didn't have like any history of eye disorders. And then I guess he admitted that he had been trying to soothe his tired eyes with a percussive massage gun weekly for the past 3 months. And anyway, the long story short is don't do that. A massage gun to the eyes. Never a good time. Shawn Mendes, Stitches, is on Mix 98.5. Good morning.

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98.5 and Talk. And Runaway to Mars, going to be a big game today. Are you taking the afternoon off to enjoy Switzerland and Canada? World Cup action. Other big games taking place today include Scotland and Brazil, Czechia and Mexico. You've got Bosnia and Qatar, Morocco, Haiti, South Africa, Republic of Korea. The World Cup seems like it's been going for quite some time, and it will continue to do so. It wraps up on the 19th of July. Wow. B-52s. The Dylan Black Show, Carter Brown at noon, and Rome Mix 98.5.

Cutting Through on Mix 98.5. Good morning, it is Dylan Black, and Jurassic Kingdom is taking place until the 12th, and it kicks off in a couple of days, and tomorrow I get to do this special media screening, and it was in town like 3 years ago, and I went with my son Max, and he loved it. They're gigantic, like Tyrannosaurus Rex, Brontosaurus, like real life, like they're not alive, I get that, but animatronics, right? Wesley Clover Parks, and I do recommend it if you have an opportunity over the next couple of weeks to check this out. You've heard the commercials running right here on Mix. More details, simply go to JurassicKingdom.ca. And here comes my dinosaur impersonation. Rawr. Okay, Olivia Dean is on Mix 9.

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4: Today we warm up to a high of 26 with mainly sunny skies. Overnight tonight we have a low of 15 with a few clouds. Tomorrow a high of 21 with a 40% chance of rain and the risk of a thunderstorm. Overnight we have a low of 14 with a 60% chance of showers. And Friday a high of 24 with a 30% chance of rain. Overnight we have a low of 14 with clear skies. And that's your Skywards weather. I'm Antonia Altabonte.
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Good morning. It is Dylan Black. Hello to Jeff Foley, tuned in this morning. Emma Miller, who is an author but behind the series The Doonies. Pretty cool. My friend Lance, Fanaticon is coming up on July 18th. Pretty cool, like a Comic-Con. So thank you to everybody who messages me, sends me hellos, and tells me you're tuned in to Mix. We appreciate it. Carter Brown coming up after noon, as always. Right now it is Alexander, Stu, and Broken by You on Mix 98.5.

Mix 98.5. I'm Dylan Black. Have you heard about the Ottawa Black Bears? They are a professional lacrosse team, but apparently they won't be playing at the Canadian Tire Center this upcoming season. If they're playing at all, I guess they sort of sent out like a bit of a cryptic message to the season ticket holders saying, yeah, we won't be playing there. We'll let you know like what is going on. Okay. So I guess some people are like, well, not good. Will they be back? And if you want my honest opinion, I'm amazed that they have been around as long as they have been, like a few seasons, right? Because things in Ottawa sometimes, when it comes to sports, don't do as well as they could. Mix 98.5.

Pop Fool and the Cardigans on Mix 98.5. And I'm Dylan Black. So Wan's Chinese Food at 3500 Fallowfield Road. You may have heard the news. Closing permanently. They put up a message on their door. Simple as that. Dear customers, thank you for 33 years. We are closing June 27th. Simple as that. So they are very famous for like egg rolls and amazing Canadian Chinese cuisine. You have a few more days to check out Wan's in Barrhaven. Coming up, we've got Carter Brown and much more of Ottawa's perfect music mix. I'm Dylan Black. I'll be back in again tomorrow morning at 6 a.m. Right now, it is Nickelback on Mix 98.5. Never made

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2: Ottawa weather.
5: Today we warm up to a high of 26 with mainly sunny skies. Overnight tonight we have a low of 15 with a few clouds. Tomorrow a high of 21 with a 40% chance of rain and the risk of a thunderstorm. Overnight we have a low of 14 with a 60% chance of showers. And Friday a high of 24 with a 30% chance of rain. Overnight we have a low of 14 with clear skies. And that's your Skywards weather. I'm Antonia Altabonte.
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In less than 2 hours, the Great Canadian Slowdown begins. Everybody's going to be watching soccer. Don't make 3 o'clock the time that you decide to renew your passport or call the help desk. Do it now. We're all going to be in front of the TV coming up now in less than 2 hours from Vancouver, Canada, and Switzerland World Cup action. Go Canada!

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like we're just friends. From the hits of today to great throwback tracks like this one, this is Ottawa's perfect music mix. And now, home to Dylan Black every weekday morning. It's Mix 98.5.

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Well, I guess this is proof that God is French. Happy Saint Jean Baptiste Day. What a nice day you got for it today to have the day off. Lots of sunshine. It's going to be clear overnight tonight. This is Mix 98.5.

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1: 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I'm Sam Hudson, and happy Canada Day, Ottawa.
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5: Today we warm up to a high of 26 with mainly sunny skies. Overnight tonight we have a low of 15 with a few clouds. Tomorrow a high of 21 with a 40% chance of rain and the risk of a thunderstorm. Overnight we have a low of 14 with a 60% chance of showers. And Friday a high of 24 with a 30% chance of rain. Overnight we have a low of 14 with clear skies. And that's your Skywards weather. I'm Antonia Altabonte.
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1: So if you're going to the Travis and Taylor wedding, I have good news for you. This is Mix 98.5. Yes, the wedding of the century, no, millennium, is happening sometime, somewhere soon. One thing we do know is they have told all of their guests, under absolutely no circumstances are you to bring any kind of gift. Now, that's my kind of wedding.

It's Mix 98.5. Yeah, it is a nice day for St. Jean-Baptiste Day. I was mentioning that earlier today. Just a light breeze, lots of sunshine. However, they are saying there's a chance that just the odd stray cloud may come along and rain on you suddenly today. Just take a look at you from up there and go, yeah, it looks like he just painted his patio furniture. Get him! So that could happen today. Otherwise, it's pretty nice. Lots of sunshine this afternoon. Clouds rolling in tonight. We could be looking at some more showers tomorrow and Friday, but long-range forecast for the weekend looking pretty

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Well, if you like it slow and easy, there's one for you. From Spandau Ballet, this is Mix 98.5. But if you're like me and you like it fast and dangerous, well, I got good news for you. The 417 is going to get a little bit faster. 416, 401. Province of Ontario has announced that they're going to increase the speed limits on chunks of the 416, the 401, and then eventually the 417. But I already thought that they'd done this on the 416. Oops. I know they've done it on the 417 on the way to Montreal already, right? They did, didn't they? Yeah, it's 110, but they're also going to increase it to 110 all the way down to the 401. And as I read it, I'm kind of a little confused by the story, but they're also going to increase it on the 401 to 110 clicks. That's between Highway 16, right, at the bottom of the 416, Highway 16 all the way to Highway 15 at Kingston. So forget about Gananoque. It's just going to fly by. New speed limits starting on Friday.

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All right, everybody, gather up your snacks and your friends. We're less than an hour away from the big game. World Cup action, Canada and Switzerland begins at 3 o'clock this afternoon. We'll tell you about some watch parties in the city coming up in the next 15 minutes on Mix.

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7: Today we warm up to a high of 26 with mainly sunny skies. Overnight tonight we have a low of 15 with a few clouds. Tomorrow a high of 21 with a 40% chance of rain and the risk of a thunderstorm. Overnight we have a low of 14 with a 60% chance of showers. And Friday a high of 24 with a 30% chance of rain. Overnight we have a low of 14 with clear skies. And that's your Skywards weather. I'm Antonia Altabonte.
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classics like that one from Queen, more of the hits of today, plus Dylan Black. Every weekday morning, this is Mix 98.5. Up with it.

side, go watch the soccer game with a bunch of friends. This is Mix 98.5. And even if you don't have friends, you'll make them for sure. A World Cup game about 20 minutes away with Switzerland. Here's a couple of suggestions for outdoor places to watch. Though I'm not entirely certain that this isn't sold out already, it's worth a try at the Aberdeen Plaza at Lansdowne. Ottawa Tourism has a watch party going on, the big screen there. There is a beer garden, but it is family-friendly, they're saying. There's also the Vanier Hub. If you've never been there before, it's a great, like, local spot for people to gather in Vanier at Montreal and Marier. It's at 267 Marier, and the Embassy of Switzerland is putting this on here in the city. So, yeah, there'll be a lot of Swiss that are going to be going to watch the game, too. As far as pubs, this is just a little quick AI view, but these are the favorites from people that have been watching the World Cup so far. You got the Glebe Central Pub, Deacon Brodie's, and the Heart and Crown. Of course, the Senate is a great place to watch it as well. And any of the bars in the Byward Market, it's going to be a great game coming.

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7: Babe,

That's Loud Luxury, one of the acts that's going to be at Escapade this summer. Loud they are, and Escapade definitely is. And I know this for a fact because it's right behind where I live. It's on the RA Center field, the grounds of the RA Center, and I live on the other side of the train tracks. And it's just like for a whole weekend. I don't mind it. And it's kind of a funny thing, you know. People complain about noise all the time in the city. I don't know any people like that because most of the neighbors I know, they're like, oh, yeah, that sounds like they're having fun over there. I'm like, cool. I like my neighbors. By the way, speaking of outdoor concerts, Jazz Fest is off again tonight. They are off on the two. They take the two break days on the two nice days we've gotten this week. Back tomorrow night with more Jazz Fest entertainment. You got it on Mix, the hits of today, and the great throwback tracks like this one.

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Okay, I don't want to alarm anyone, but you might want to go stock up on groceries, and when you get home, board up the windows and doors. 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I say this because today is Cat World Domination Day.

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0: Only the best old school jams like that one from Technotronic on Mix 98.5. And of course, the hits of today like Somber coming up in a second. Speaking of throwbacks, did you hear this interview with Oprah Winfrey talking about the time Whitney Houston was on her show and fell off the stage? She was obviously, you know, relapsing, and they kept it a secret. She said, and I'll play a clip for you from this interview. She said she didn't want it to ruin her life. Maybe that's what she needed. Maybe she needed the world to see how bad she was, and they kept it a secret. Could you do that in this day and age with everybody's, you know, connected with a phone in their hand at all times? But, yeah, Oprah said it happened, so.
1: If that story got out that she'd fallen off of the stage, everybody would be, that she would be destroyed by that. And so even though the audience was there and the audience had cameras, I begged them not to put those pictures out because it would ruin her life, and they did not.

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1: Here's what's happening, Ottawa. Tuesday, June 30th, Comedy at the Carlton brings local comics and fresh material to Hintonburg for a relaxed night of laughs and community connection. Saturday, July 4th, Ottawa On Tap Beer Fest returns to Bell's Corners with breweries, food vendors, live music, karaoke, games, and plenty of summer fun for all ages. And also on July 4th, the Eddie Street Festival takes over View Hall with free family entertainment, live performances, games, and activities throughout the day. I'm Sam Hudson, and that's what's happening, Ottawa.
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10: Ottawa weather. Overnight tonight, we have a low of 15 with a few clouds. Tomorrow, we have a high of 21 with a 40% chance of showers and the risk of a thunderstorm. Overnight, we have a low of 14 with a 60% chance of showers. And Friday, a high of 25 with a 30% chance of rain. Overnight, we have a low of 14 with cloudy periods. And that's your Skywards weather. I'm Antonia Altabonte.
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Well, I sure hope this weather forecast is right for this weekend. This is Mix 98.5. They're talking about a chance of some showers tomorrow. Lots of rain on Friday, but Saturday and Sunday, sunny and highs around 28. We'll take it.

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Okay, I got one more reason for you to pray for Canada today. This is Mix 98.5. Of course, they're on the field right now with Switzerland. I'm not going to give any updates, by the way, on the game as it goes. I'm not going to ruin it for anybody who wants to tape it. And if you want to watch the game, well, watch the game. You don't need me to tell you the score. It's right in front of you. So here's the story. Donald Trump has announced today that he's going to present the World Cup to the winning country. He's going to be there at the final game, whenever that is, in July. Oh, God, just another reason for us to please win. Can you imagine if Canada, of all countries, won the World Cup? And what would be worse for Trump, Canada or Iran? Tough one.

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0: 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Traffic.
2: The 417 continues to be backed up in both directions, and the 174 eastbound is seeing stop-and-go volume from the split through to about Montreal Road. In town, a pair of collisions to be aware of. Westbound Heron just before Bronson. We're also dealing with an ongoing crash at the intersection of Hunt Club and Riverside. As for your bridges on the way into Gatineau, nothing out of the ordinary at the McDonald-Cartier Bridge, but expect some heavy volume at the Champlain Bridge. Absolute Comedy is Ottawa's best comedy club, featuring hilarious and professional live stand-up comedy 7 days a week. 412 Preston Street, check out absolutecomedy.ca. That's absolutecomedy.ca. And that's the latest traffic. I'm Dan Tashiro.
0: 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Ottawa weather.
3: Overnight tonight, we have a low of 15 with a few clouds. Tomorrow, we have a high of 21 with a 40% chance of showers and the risk of a thunderstorm. Overnight, we have a low of 14 with a 60% chance of showers. And Friday, a high of 25 with a 30% chance of rain. Overnight, we have a low of 14 with cloudy periods. And that's your Skywards weather. I'm Antonia Altabonte.
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Love the trumpet. Love it. Who feels like a taco and a cerveza right now? It's the new Bruno Mars. You got it on Mix 98.5. Yes, we are Ottawa's perfect music mix with the hits of today like that one and the great throwback tracks like this one.

Ottawa's ad workstation. 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

Hey, happy Saint Jean Baptiste Day to everybody on the Quebec side, and I guess Franco Ontario listeners as well. This is Mix 98.5. Did you know, fun fact I just found out today, they didn't teach me this in school, or I wasn't paying attention. Oh Canada, the song was born on this day in 1880, but it was the French version that was first sung, and it was at a Saint Jean Baptiste event. It was commissioned by the Lieutenant Governor of Quebec, and they just wanted to instill pride in French Canadians back in the day. 1880, happy birthday, O Canada.

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8: 417 westbound continues to be backed up from Nicholas all the way through to Woodruff. Eastbound Queensway, expect delays from about Woodruff to Parkdale. The 174 eastbound is slow going from the split through to Jeanne d'Arc Boulevard. And in town, we are still dealing with an ongoing collision at the intersection of Riverside and Hunt Club. If you're on the way into Gatineau, we are at a standstill at the McDonald-Cartier Bridge. If you're on the way into Gatineau, we are at a standstill at the Champlain Bridge. All other bridges are moving well. Air North is flying direct from Toronto to Whitehorse or Yellowknife. Catch the midnight sun or marvel at the northern lights. No matter when you go, this bucket list trip is a true northern wonder. Fly airnorth.com. And that's the latest traffic. I'm Dan Tashiro.
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9: Overnight tonight, we have a low of 15 with a few clouds. Tomorrow, we have a high of 21 with a 40% chance of showers and the risk of a thunderstorm. Overnight, we have a low of 14 with a 60% chance of showers. And Friday, a high of 25 with a 30% chance of rain. Overnight, we have a low of 14 with cloudy periods. And that's your Skywards weather. I'm Antonia Altabonte.
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Have we finally broken the crappy weather curse of 2026? This is Mix 98.5. Think about it. It's been a tough year. It was a long winter that just never ended. And we all know we've seen our fair share of rain. But this day gives us some hope, doesn't it? Might see a few showers tomorrow and Friday. Just a few. And then, long-range forecast, I'm telling you now, start making your plans for the weekend. Lots of sunshine, highs in the upper 20s both days. How's that sound?

0: X98.5, and my name is Carter Brown. Right beside me is my doggy River. Hey, buddy. He's all splayed out there. So comfy. Loves to be a part of the show every day, especially on Thursdays. That's when he gets to pick an animal from the Ottawa Humane Society to feature. We'll have another Rivers Rescue tomorrow. Let's find another furry fella a forever home in Ottawa at 420 on Mix 98.5.
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Did you know today is swim a lap day? What, you didn't know that? This is Mix 98.5. What's stopping you? Go swim a lap. I mean, other than not knowing how to swim. That should stop you. You know what, though? Not so fun fact. A lot of people think they can just throw themselves in water and they'll figure it out. No. I mean, obviously know how to swim, but to take advantage of all the pools around the city and the watering holes, lifeguards are now on duty for the rest of the summer. We are so lucky to have these great spots to swim a lap today.

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0: 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Traffic.
2: I am seeing an ongoing crash on the 174 at the 417 eastbound. The rest of your highway is dealing with stop-and-go volume. Eastbound in is approaching the 417. There is an ongoing collision, and we are still dealing with that ongoing crash westbound at the Keechee-Zibbon-McCann Parkway just west of Island Park Drive. If you're on the way into Gatineau, the Champlain Bridge continues to be at a standstill. 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And that's the latest traffic. I'm Dan Tashrow.
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3: Overnight tonight, we have a low of 15 with a few clouds. Tomorrow, we have a high of 21 with a 40% chance of showers and the risk of a thunderstorm. Overnight, we have a low of 14 with a 60% chance of showers. And Friday, a high of 25 with a 30% chance.

0: Chance of rain. Overnight, we have a low of 14 with cloudy periods. And that's your Skywards weather. I'm Antonia Altamonte.
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Ottawa's best blend of old school vibes and today's jams. 'Cause I can do it with a broken heart. 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

Great throwbacks like Paula Abdul and the hits of today like Taylor Swift coming up in a second. It's Mix 98.5. That's the big news on the wedding today, by the way, that they don't want any gifts at the wedding. Taylor and Travis. I mean, really? What do you get that's proportionate for people that have that kind of wealth? You know what I mean? Here's Rhode Island. Congratulations. I'm so happy for you. Here's a whole amusement park. Yeah, that's just it, right? So they have said no gifts at their wedding. So if you're going, congratulations, you're off the hook.

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0: 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Traffic.
6: The earlier crash that we had at the 174 eastbound at the split has since been cleared. As for the 417, just dealing with congestion in both directions. And I am seeing an ongoing crash at Hunt Club just before Prince of Wales headed westbound. As for your bridges on the way into Gatineau, some light volume at the Champlain Bridge. All other bridges are moving well. Looking for a little excitement? Raft the Ottawa River with the Wilderness Tours. All the excitement you can handle from mild to wild, ages 5 and up. WildernessTours.com. And that's the latest traffic. I'm Dan Tashro.
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7: Overnight tonight, we have a low of 15 with a few clouds. Tomorrow, we have a high of 21 with a 40% chance of showers and the risk of a thunderstorm. Overnight, we have a low of 14 with a 60% chance of showers. And Friday, a high of 25 with a 30% chance of rain. Overnight, we have a low of 14 with cloudy periods. And that's your Skywards weather. I'm Antonia Altabonte.
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9: Is it a relapse if it's just a drink? 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
1: Good news. It's not going to feel like May for much longer. This is Mix 98.5. We're starting to see the summer kick in. Today was a nice day. Might see a shower tomorrow. Might see a shower on Friday. But the weekend, oh, look at the long-range forecast. They are calling for sunshine. Highs around 28. Oh, Josie, you left at the wrong time.

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Well, we've definitely had some World Cup soccer to watch today. This is Mix 98.5. And there's a lot more coming tonight. This is at the point where we start getting two games at the same time. Morocco and Haiti at 6. Scotland and Brazil also starting in a couple minutes. And then tonight, South Africa with South Korea. And Czechia versus Mexico. That'll be a good one. Both those games happening at 9 o'clock tonight. See you.

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0: 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Traffic.
2: Eastbound 417, just before Green Bank, we are dealing with an ongoing crash causing slowdowns around the 416. The rest of your highways are problem-free. I'm not seeing any collisions on your in-town routes. However, Island Park Drive northbound from Scott Street to the Champlain Bridge continues to be at a standstill. We're also dealing with some heavy volume at the Champlain Bridge on the way into Gatineau. 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And that's the latest traffic. I'm Dan Tashro.
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3: Overnight tonight, we have a low of 15 with a few clouds. Tomorrow, we have a high of 21 with a 40% chance of showers and the risk of a thunderstorm. Overnight, we have a low of 14 with a 60% chance of showers. And Friday, a high of 25 with a 30% chance of rain. Overnight, we have a low of 14 with cloudy periods. And that's your Skywards weather. I'm Antonia Altabonte.
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1: On the Queensway eastbound, it looks like we have a crash before Green Bank. Expect delays from Highway 416 to about Bronson. Queensway westbound slows through Woodruff. And we're doing well with Highway 416. I'm also seeing volume on the Champlain Bridge headed in towards Gatineau. And a crash at Hunt Club just by Prince of Wales Drive. Looking for a little excitement? 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With the latest traffic, I'm Antonia Altamonte.
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1: Overnight tonight, we have a low of 15 with a few clouds. Tomorrow, we have a high of 21 with a 40% chance of showers and the risk of a thunderstorm. Overnight, we have a low of 14 with a 60% chance of showers. And Friday, a high of 25 with a 30% chance of rain. Overnight, we have a low of 14 with cloudy periods. And that's your Skywards weather. I'm Antonia Altamonte.
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1: Here's what's happening, Ottawa. 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